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Cause I love you, cause I love you, cause I love you. Cause I miss you, I just miss you, my love. I just love you.

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1: Mother on that beat. 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
1: 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Hey, this is a song for the brown. Hey, this is a song for the brown. Hey, what it do? Where you from? Do your thing, huh?
0: With my bad, where they at? Get behind that, honey. 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We in the club, and my don't know how to act. White T,